Legend, legend, legend, legend. 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Rasta man in a vibration. Indigo in a my nation. Where them, where them, where them, where them? Where them, where them, where them, where them?

appetite we kindle and we love it. It's sweet me how them younger ones are chucking. The word and the power receive it. The message, the message. We strive and we press

life once again. I even tripped down and fell, didn't see no colors anymore, baby.

Hello and welcome to Journeys Across Sounds here on Radio Störfunk. I'm Isidro Vasconcelos, and for the next hour we're taking a journey across sounds, from deep cuts to timeless classics, from unexpected textures to tracks that stay with you long after the music stops. And that was The Olympians with Mercury's Odyssey from their album 2016, named The Olympians. It was a Dubtone release, and the project is led by Toby Pazner, with players overlapping the Dub Kings Pudus World samples.

And we have just heard L. Michael's Affair with Shadowboxing, the Budos Band with TIBWF, and Lord Echo, Cosmic Echoes from the album Melodies 2010, from Lord Echo debut album produced and mixed by themselves, with additional musicians including Toby Lang and Lisa Tomlins. 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

And we have just heard Delvin Lamar, Organ Trio with Call Your Mom, Tommy Guerrero with Heat in the Streets and Highway Hustle, and Siemens The Message from the album called Siemens from 1972, one of the two singles from their debut album, and the band's press release say it reached number 20 on the US pop chart.

And that was Guts with Pugue Pagai La, Alalas with Elena Vega, and Ikebe Shakedown with Drum, and Kutiman with Zimling from the album 6 AM from 2016. Worth noting that all songs on the album were composed and played by Kutiman and has strings by Oren Tol.

And that was Amir Breslin with Afro Golden Line, Kurang Bin with August 10, Tommy Guerrero of Things to Come from their album to Sunshine Radio 2021, recorded at home on 2 years before, and Guerrero is credited with guitar, bass, keys, drums, and percussion recording. And that's all for this edition of Journeys Across Sounds here on Radio Surfunk. Thank you for listening, wherever you have joined us from, and it's been a pleasure to take this journey with you. Until next time, take care and stay tuned to Radio Surfunk.

This garden universe vibrates complete. Some we get a sound so sweet. Vibrations reach on up to become light, and then through gamma out of sight. Between the eyes and ears there lie the sounds of color and the light of a sigh. And to hear the sun, what a thing to believe, but it's all around if we could but perceive. To know ultraviolet, infrared and x-rays, beauty to find in so many ways. Two notes of the chord, that's our full scope. But to reach the chord is our life's hope. And to name the chord is important to some, so they give it a word, and the word is

Admiral sprouted calls and feathering was well advanced. All entries in the final had been raised under identical conditions and common supervision. The committee made plans for serial state reading.

0: 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And I was like, yeah.
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He maketh me to lie down in green pastures. He leadeth me beside the still waters. He restoreth my soul. He leadeth me in the paths of righteousness for his name's sake. Yea, though I walk through the valley in the shadows of death, I will fear no evil, for thou art with me.

before me in the presence of mine enemies. Thou anointest my head with oil, my cup runneth over.